0: 94.6 Rádio VFM.
1: I think my hair stopped growing. Is that even a thing? Haven't lost any of it, but something ain't the same. Maybe it's a metaphor. Is it even that deep? I think my hair stopped growing. Or is it me? I called Phil a couple times. He's probably sick of me. He said go easy on yourself, but what does that even mean? Sounds like good advice, but

My hair stopped growing. Is that even a thing? Haven't lost any of it, but something ain't the same. Maybe it's a metaphor. Is it even that deep? I think my hair stopped growing. Or is it me? I called Phil a couple times. He's probably sick of me. He said go easy on yourself, but what does that even mean? Sounds like good advice, but I just can't hear it right now.

yard and it growled at me and I swallowed hard and I heard somebody say, well, who are you? Oh, and there he stood in the door of that shack and his beard and his hair was long and black and he was the biggest man I'd ever seen. When he spoke, his voice was low and deep, but he just didn't frighten me, 'cause somehow I just knew he wasn't mean. He said, what you do?

0: like I lost my honey bunny on a bad hair day. Or I got the biscuits in the oven, now get your buns in bed. Anyway, like I say, I like singing songs just by myself. And you were good when we were singing by ourselves without the music. So people can sing without music. They call that a cappella. That's a big word, ain't it, for singing with no music? So I thought I'd ask Richard and Randy and Ken to come down, and we're going to do a little medley of some songs that you might miss if we didn't do them in the show at all, but we don't have time to do everything, so we thought we'd just kind of condense them. You want to drag me up a chair there? See if I can get in these little tight breeches. Okay, I'm on. So hit us a note there, Richard.
1: Okay.

0: try to work the show up. We knew we was going to be doing it on TV. We thought, well, we needed something a little special. So the boys said, why don't we take one of the songs and maybe do it on fast speed? That might be fun.
1: Yeah.
0: I thought, well, I guess we'll try it. So we decided we'd do Two Doors Down on 78 speed, we used to call it. Now we just call it fast speed.
1: Fast, I guess. Speed.
0: Are you boys as wound up as you was when we practiced?
1: Oh, sure, yeah.
0: Two doors down the level and drinking and having a party. Two doors down the level where they're all around. Here I am, trying my heart, I'm feeling sorry. I'm having a party, it's a two doors down. That's right, we're having a party, it's a two, two, two, two, two, two, two. We're hung up here. Well, it was fun when we was doing it, wasn't it?
1: Yeah.
0: Well, anyway, we hope you enjoyed that. I guess you could say, yeah.

0: I'm sure a lot of you knew that back when they said they were going to put me in the Rock and Roll Hall of Fame, I didn't really feel like I had done enough to deserve that. And I didn't understand at the time that it's about a little more than that. But I'm just honored and so proud to be here tonight. And thanks to all of you. But I feel honored mostly, I think, to be in this house of all this greatness and all this talent. And when I always thought about the Rock and Roll Hall of Fame, I thought that was just for people in rock and roll. And I thought, well, you know, if I'm going to be in the Rock and Roll Hall of Fame, I'm going to have to do a rock album. Because my husband of 56 years is a huge rock fan, and all through the house he has music louder than this going on at all times, and he's always said you should do a rock album. And I thought, I'm going to write a song for tonight, which I'm going to sing in a minute, but kind of tells my story, kind of how I felt about it. But anyway, again, I want to thank the Hall of Fame. I want to thank all the people out there through all these years. I started singing when I was 10 years old on local radio and television, and I've been doing it all my life. I do love it, and I'm so proud to have had so many of you even perform some of my songs, and I thank you so much. I'm very humbled by this. I know we have a lot of fans here tonight as well, country fans and the others. And I'm just honored to be part of this and have all the friends here tonight that are going into the Hall of Fame with me. And so I just feel proud to be here, as Minnie Pearl would say. So thank you.
1: No outro lado do FM.
2: Ladies and gentlemen.